0: 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Don't worry. It will soon pass, whatever it is. Don't worry, be happy.
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touch this. 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You better get a hype, boy, 'cause you know.

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